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0: Max 98.3, the Islands Rock. Good Sunday morning to you. It's Matty B with some Neil Young there, rocking in the free world, exactly what we plan to do for the next 3 hours. Yes, that's right. I have you until noon when Bill St. James will take over for a redo of the Time Warp from this weekend. I'll touch on that a bit later on as we roll through the hours. Genesis still to come this hour. I've got music from Rush. I got music from Matt Good, making it into the mix as well. So lots of great music headed your way. And just like every day, we need to start our day off a little positivity. I have some good news, happy news. News to brighten your day. Stick around.
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Into a great protest song, probably one of my favorite protest songs of all time, it's Genesis, Land of Confusion.

0: 98.3 through with Lover Boy and Hot Girls in Love, and there's absolutely nothing I could say now that would be a good segue for. Well, there's lots I could probably say, but we're not going to touch that. All right, it's time to get into some positivity, though. We're going to get into some good news, happy news, news to brighten your day. Love starting my time off with shows like this with a little positivity. And this is very interesting for people with a very certain autoimmune disease out there. Researchers may have found an unexpected new treatment for the severe hair loss that is normally attributed with the alopecia areata. Trial involving nearly 1,400 people with the autoimmune disease tested an arthritis medication called upadacitinib and found it helped many participants regrow significant amounts of hair. Results started showing up within 8 weeks, and by the end of the 24-week study, between 44 and 55% of participants had regained substantial scalp and eyebrow hair coverage. Some participants even experienced complete scalp hair regrowth. The study focused on people who had already lost at least half of the hair that on their scalp. Researchers also found that many participants reported improvements in quality of life, including reduced feelings of depression. While a small number of serious side effects were reported, no deaths occurred during the trial, researchers say more independent studies are needed, but the early results are encouraging for people living with this autoimmune condition. And anybody that can help when a terrible disease is involved, any help at all. It's always good news in my book.
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0: Rush, Free Will, Max 98.3, getting ready to round off hour number one of three on this Sunday morning. Happy Sunday. We're going to jump into, it's just a long set on the weekend, but it's more or less a rock ride. We've got a long set of great rock and roll taking us out of 9 into 10, and it all kicks off with U2 coming up.
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2: Our forecast is calling for sun and cloud today. We'll see high around 20. Tonight, cloud with rain overnight. Fog developing, 5 to 10 millimeters, and a low down to 16. Tomorrow, we'll see rain and a high of 21.
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0: The Ballad of Terry Fox, the music of Bryan Adams, rounding off the long set, the rock ride without being a rock ride. We've got lots in store for you in the rock and roll department throughout the rest of this hour as well. Welcome inside 10 o'clock. The Hip still to come. I see Zeppelin. I see Our Lady Peace, Boston. Lots of great music headed your way. A history lesson headed your way. And, well, big day for gamers. It was the start of something big anyway. I believe tomorrow was the big day here in North America. But I digress. Part of it all started today in history. I'll have that coming up.
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0: And Dear Maker, that is Led Zeppelin, Max 98.3. Before that, the Tragic Lip, Blow at High Dough, Tom Petty was Running Down a Dream. And if you were dreaming of a history lesson, which you probably weren't, if I'm going to be very honest, I like history. I like it. Some of it's fun. But if you were dreaming about history, how about some On This Day? We've got it. 1788 was on this day that New York City becomes the first capital of the United States. Unfortunately, it didn't say the capital. It would be moved, I think, to Philadelphia before finally resting in Washington, D.C. 1848, Phineas Gage survives a railroad explosion that drives a tamping iron through his skull, becoming one of history's most famous medical cases. I'd never heard of it, but damn. 1956, IBM introduces the first commercial computer hard drive system. Well, on our way to the mini computers in our pockets, right? Or purses or wherever you keep your phone. Mini computer. 1969, Scooby-Doo, Where Are You? Premieres on television, and big day for gamers. It was on this day in 1985 that Super Mario Brothers is released in Japan for the Nintendo Entertainment System. Or I believe it was called the Famicom in Japan. But yeah, in Japan. So, you know, if it was released in Japan, it was on its way to North America as well. So that all happens on this day.
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0: Somewhere out there, Our Lady Peace, Max 98.3. I've got a long set coming up. Boston, More Than a Feeling, going to kick it off, going to take us out of 10 and into our final hour together here on this Sunday morning. Stick around to Max.
1: Cape Breton weather.
2: Our forecast is calling for sun and cloud today. We'll see high around 20. Tonight, cloud with rain overnight. Fog developing, 5 to 10 millimeters, and a low down to 16. Tomorrow, we'll see rain and a high of 21.
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0: Music Man Hearts. Max 98.3 inside our final hour together here on this Sunday morning. Hopefully you're having a good time with me. I'm having a great time with you. Bill St. James is going to take over here in the not-too-distant future. But we still got some great rock and roll to share together. I've got Free. I've got Weezer. I've got Ozzy. It's all happening with us together on this Sunday morning. I also do have some celebrity famous people birthdays to pass along to you. We'll get into that coming up. A short set on the way. Metallica kicks it off next.
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0: Man, that's a hard son, Eddie Vedder. Max 98.3 covering that Indio classic. Did it for a movie called Into the Wild. Was that what it was called? A true story. Yeah, the movie. Anyway, so Eddie Vedder covered a song. Got that on the soundtrack. We're rolling right along, though. We're rolling into some celebrity famous people birthdays. And we're going to start off with a singer, bassist for a great band. Had a solo career, too, that was really good. Peter Cetera turns 82 today. Actress Jean Smart is 75. Actor, director, producer, Madea himself. Herself. Tyler Perry, 57 today. Oh, I just noticed that these two were out of order. I don't know how we missed that. I apologize. I do oldest to youngest, but these two got flipped. David Mustaine of Megadeth is 65 today. Fiona Apple's 49. Actor Ben Savage turns 46. He was Corey Matthews on Boy Meets World. Do you remember Boy Meets World? The little boy and his adventures in through school and life. Yeah, he's 46 today. And Lily Reinhart. Lily Reinhart played Betty Cooper on Riverdale. She's 30 today. A very happy birthday to her and the other celebrity famous people. If you're celebrating a birthday today, there's just some of the people you share your day with. And, of course, if you're celebrating a birthday today, happy birthday to you from me.
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0: Max 98.3 with April Wine, and just between you and me, and, well, you know, just between you and me, we're done for the day. We're parting ways. I'll be back tomorrow for your classic rock lunch and, you know, Tuesday through Friday as well, right here on Max 98.3. Bill St. James takes over with your Time Warp coming up at the top at 12 o'clock. This week's themes include 1983, 1971, and time. Yes, of course, you can tune to that noon till 4 coming up on Max 98.3. But that does it for me. Thanks for tuning in. I am Matty B. Have a fantastic day. And remember, life sounds better with the volume up.
1: Kate Breton Weather.
2: Our forecast is calling for sun and cloud today. We'll see high around 20. Tonight, cloud with rain overnight. Fog developing 5 to 10 millimeters and a low down to 16. Tomorrow, we'll see rain and a high of 21.
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0: Statesboro Blues from the Allman Brothers. We'll have more from the year we asked the question,
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1: This is about a movie about a couple of killers. Harry Callahan. And a homicidal maniac. The one with a badge is Harry.
2: You got to ask yourself one question. 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
1: Clint Eastwood. 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
0: 1971. 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

0: Wrapping up 1971 with Love Her Madly from The Doors. And don't forget to check out Time Warp on Facebook. Just search Time Warp with Bill St. James and like us. We're much more fun than all those cat pictures. 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
1: Kate Breton Weather.
2: Our forecast is calling for sun and cloud today. We'll see high around 20. Tonight, cloud with rain overnight. Fog developing, 5 to 10 millimeters, and a low down to 16. Tomorrow, we'll see rain and a high of 21.
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0: Hello. I'm Time Lord Bill St. James, traveling in my TARDIS as we explore time in the Time Warp. And yes, it is bigger on the inside.
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0: Good Times, Bad Times from Led Zeppelin. Well, the clock on the wall is telling us that it's the end of time.
1: Now it's time to say goodbye.
0: This is Bill St. James spending what seems like an eternity in the Time Warp. 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
3: Our forecast is calling for sun and cloud today. We'll see high around 20. Tonight, cloud with rain overnight. Fog developing, 5 to 10 millimeters, and a low down to 16. Tomorrow, we'll see rain and a high of 21.
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0: Game time is 8:30 in Baltimore, the Phillies and the Orioles in Game 1 of the 1983 World Series.
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2: I could say anything because at 12:30 nobody's up.
1: No, there's...
2: I never thought you were going to make it. I'm delighted for you. I was one of the guys that said, this guy's a stiff, he ain't going to make it.
1: No.
2: And Kid Crystal, Billy Crystal.
1: Billy Crystal.
2: Yeah, who's your good friends, like Newhart and I. You are good friends.
1: Yeah, he's a very funny man.
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0: Pride and Joy from Stevie Ray Vaughan. And we'll return to the year the computer mouse was invented as we point and click our way through 1983 in the Time Warp.
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0: 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In the fourth grade, Alex won the spelling bee.
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1: Welcome to Concert Happenings at the Meadowlands this Tuesday night. Eric Clapton and Ry Cooder at Madison Square Garden, March 21st, Hall & Oates. Nassau Coliseum this Wednesday night, it's Neil Young. March 31st, Tom Petty, Nick Lowe, and Paul Carrick. At the Palladium, February 26th, The Culture Club. The 27th, Alvin Lee, 10 Years After, and Law with Corky Lang, Millard Anderson, and Leslie West.
0: 1983, when you weren't quite good enough to get a job at the International House of Pancakes, but were able to find employment at the National House of Pancakes.

1983, year of Frontiers from Journey. You know, I still love you, though it's all started when I said the words. Eric Clapton's Money and Cigarettes. I've got it rock and roll, I've got it rock and roll. Subterranean Jungle by the Ramones. Speaking in Tongues by Talking Heads. I got a girlfriend that's better than that. She has a smoke in her eyes. And Metal Health from Quiet Riot.

0: Rebel Yell from Billy Idol. We'll finish off the year we said hello to Tony Montana's little friend in Scarface when 1983 returns to the Time Warp.
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0: Bob Hope showed up at Beirut today to entertain the Marines. It was a surprise to the men. Hope's visit was not announced in advance for security reasons.
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1: The police tour got underway this past weekend. It is going to be another hot tour. MTV is real excited to be involved with it, and so is Martha Quinch.
2: I'm Martha Quinch from MTV down here in Miami for a great night. There hasn't been a concert here at the Orange Bowl in years, but they had to have it here tonight because everybody in Miami wanted to get here tonight

0: middle of the road. The Pretenders as we wrap up 1983. Up next, we take a walk. And so will you. When Time Warp returns.
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3: Cape Breton weather.
4: Our forecast is calling for sun and cloud today. We'll see high around 20. Tonight, cloud with rain overnight. Fog developing, 5 to 10 millimeters, and a low down to 16. Tomorrow, we'll see rain and a high of 21.
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Cannonball Run. The only movie to get over 200 tickets before it even opens.

0: Flying Down a Dream from Tom Petty as we towel off and cool down. And we'll spell it all out for you when Time Warp continues.
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0: wrapping up our Time Warp Spelling Bee with American Woman from the Guess Who. And now's a good time to set a spell and check out the Time Warp Facebook page. Just search Time Warp with Bill St. James and like us. What, do we have to spell it out for you? Time Warp was produced by Dan Fermento and Rob Frankel. Written and produced by Frank Guida. Programmed by Tom Powell. Copyright 2026. I'm Bill St. James with the answer to the trivia question we never asked, High Karate. 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
1: 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McDonald-Otto Cape Breton Eagles hockey returns to 1270 CJCB September 18th as the Eagles prepare to begin their 30th season of QMJHL hockey in Cape Breton. 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

0: 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McDonald Auto Cape Breton Eagles hockey returns to 1270 CJCB September 18th as the Eagles prepare to begin their 30th season of QMJHL hockey in Cape Breton. 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